0: Estéreo Plata 91.5. Solo tu música.
1: Didn't treat you quite as good as I should have.

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0: 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Yeah. 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No. I don't know, about 2 o'clock? Mm-hmm. Oh, at the gay club. I'll call you when I'm done. Alright. Okay, bye.
2: Every single time, every time we come to a club, it's always the same thing.
0: Ugh.
2: It's on my nerves.
3: Yeah, he's an idiot.
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1: I can't believe mom has work tonight. You can't

0: No, I just got here. I don't know, about 2 o'clock? No, at the gay club. I'll call you when I'm done. All right. Okay, bye.
1: Every single time, every time we come to a club, it's always the same thing.
0: Ugh.
1: It's on my nerves.
2: Yeah, he's an idiot.
3: So sick of him.

0: company. Blessed are the superstars. For the magnificence in their light, we understand better our own insignificance. Blessed are the filthy rich, for you can only truly own what you give away, like your pain.
1: Puros clásicos.